0: Oh my God. Oh my God. Oh my God. Wait, oh my God.
1: Yes, the
0: Bootleg
1: Cast Show.
2: You ain't
1: need
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3: 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Just say it.

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1: Yes, sir. Coming up, man, let's talk about this movie Obsession. It just broke a record for the 2020s. We'll tell you which movie it just passed in a few, man. We're going to talk about that up next. First things first, let's get into some new music.

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1: what you doing?
0: Tell Shredder to pull up.
1: Pull up.
0: You put glow to pee on the track.
1: What we doing?
0: Just know it's gonna go up.
1: Go up.
0: Don't matter how late I be. Just as long as I show up.

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1: It's the Bootleg Cap Show, man. The No Cap News Report is on the way. James finds the craziest stories in the world, and we talk about them. What you got?
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1: All right. We're going to break it down on the way. What's going on with AI? It's the Bootleg Cap Show.

0: 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Somebody tell them people Mr. Hem is here.
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1: Whoa, whoa, whoa, whoa, whoa, whoa.
0: Mr. Hem.
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3: 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A record 20% of U.S. adults are now projected to remain unmarried for their entire life. 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
3: 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Back at it tomorrow. Same time, same place. Enjoy the rest of your evening. It's the Bootleg Cap Show. We out.

97.9 WIBB, your home for the Breakfast Club. I know you're looking for that cash because you need to re-up with some extra money, especially after this holiday weekend. How to get that $1,000? 9 minutes of fee, one of the two thumbs up next and jock on the way. Hey, hey.

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1: So we knew Mario and Eric Bellinger were joining the Chris Brown tour, but one more person has been popping up. A few in 9 minutes. Keep it live right now. Jen is SD, a few from Drizzy. Million.

0: Vegas number one for hip hop and R&B, 97.9 WIBB. So Mario and Eric Bellinger, they have been popping up. Well, they popped up the first show, actually, for the Chris Brown R&B tour as the background singers for Chris Brown. And that's kind of caught people off guard. They do have their own set, like their own segment. But I just thought Mario was, I thought Mario was not going to do that and be a background singer. I thought he was, you know, trying to be front and center. But recently, Tank has been joining them. And Tank is no stranger to the picture. He has written so many songs and collaborated with Chris Brown. Obviously, he has his podcast, R&B Money, and iHeartRadio. But feels like Tank is joining with the R&B youngins. Well, and Usher. So we'll get into Coi Leray. I got Samurai up next.
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1: Don't talk to me anything about Love Island. I have no idea what you're talking about. 3 minutes, we got Flip De Niro. Nikki's on the way. Same

Macon's number one for hip hop and R&B, 97.9 WIBB. I was about to go to Essence Fest, but then decided last minute not to because I just went to LA for BT and then I'm about to go on vacation. I was trying to chill out. But I missed one of the most amazing tributes. We'll get into that next. I got Drake and Leon on the way. I'm

0: 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Obviously, this past weekend was Essence Fest as well, and some huge moments in the culture happened. Like Maya doing, well, she's part of a whole ensemble that did a tribute to Aaliyah. I know Chloe Bailey and Ryan Destiny were also on there, but Maya? Literally, I thought she was Aaliyah when I saw the video. Like, you have to see it. It's on my IG story. ASHLEE on air. Stay tuned for Brent Faiyaz up next. I got Mariah on the way.
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1: Chiming out a free iHeart Radio app, stream our station at the Red Mic. Let me know what you need with that $1,000. I don't know if you follow wrestling, but some scandals came out yesterday. We'll get into that straight ahead. We'll get into Drizzy and Mariah up next.

could help pay for the wigs. And I help with the lease. 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
1: Uso, who we know, you know, from WWE Raw. He was very openly with another wrestler named, I think her name was Jada Parker, and was still married to his wife for 12 years. Well, she has filed for divorce. And the only thing he can say is, I'm a grown man. What that got to do with it? This is Kehlani up next.

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1: I hope you're making some time for the return of our iHeartRadio Music Festival. Okay, September 18th and 19th, Cardi B, Snoop Dogg, so many more from different genres. And also, it's in Vegas, so you're going to need some cash. How to win your money coming up next.

0: 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We're returning to Vegas. Just make sure you tune in Monday, starting at 9 a.m. Every hour, we drop a keyword for $1,000, and that's your shot to get the bag. So that's your two-e's on air. I got new Kehlani, Shoulda Never, up next. We'll get into Leon and Lil Uzi after that. So that's your two-e's.
1: Rap to you real quick. I wanna enjoy the luxury of like not knowing each other for real. Hold up.

Macon's number one for hip-hop and R&B. It's 97.9 WIBB. Good Wednesday morning in the middle of the week, and we still get to kick it, baby. What's up? It's Ariel on all socials. You can find me at OL Yeah. Young Miami, Lil Wayne, both still headed in your direction. And SZA coming forward with her diagnosis of autism. We will talk more about that next. In the meantime, butterflies.

97.9 WIBB. What's up, it's Ariel with you on this Wednesday morning. Netflix been rolling out a lot of documentaries lately. There's another one on the way. We'll talk about it in three more songs. That includes Future.

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1: I used to think about immature things. 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

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Zodiac sign, it must be a Gemini moon, cause we about to go half. Mistakenly, nobody been in a bag, but how many bodies done been in her bag?

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Hey, it's Ariel with you on this Wednesday. Let's get into Drake. Tommy Richmond is next.

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0: Macon's number one for hip-hop and R&B, 97.9 WIBB. Coily Rae starting off that next set of back-to-back music on our Wednesday together. What's up? It's Ariel. Will Serena Williams be back in time for the U.S. Wimbledon? The answer, still up in the air, friends, because we ain't even got there yet. But Serena actually had to pull out of a doubles match her and Venus were supposed to play at some point this week because she had a right knee injury. And to see pictures of her on Instagram getting that knee drained, like, why would you even... But what business is that of mine, right? Venus is back out there on the court, and she's supposed to be somewhere on the couch selling us GLP-1s. Anyway, shout out to the sisters, because they are six-time champs, and I love that for them.
1: 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Tell her.

The Breakfast Club on 97.9 WIBB. What's up, it's Ariel with you on this Wednesday afternoon. You're looking for new music, and I'm going to tell you the best way to find it. We'll talk more next. You kind of already know. Drake is headed your way after Uzi.

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1: JY, turn me up. Miami. 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

0: Breakfast Club on 97.9 WIBB. Rick Ross, Minx in Miami, still headed your way on our Wednesday together. What's up? It's Ariel. We are together everywhere on the free iHeartRadio app. Netflix coming out with a miniseries covering JonBenet Ramsey's death. Now, here's the thing. And I don't think my issue with it is another one, because there are 567 different documentaries that you can find on JonBenet Ramsey. But Netflix has a way of leaving out a lot of pertinent information to the story. Now, mind you, this is a miniseries, and I'm not sure. Like, I know Melissa McCarthy is on board, and I don't think, like, in a direction aspect, like, more like an actor type of way. But do we really need to keep reliving that little girl's trauma over and over again for entertainment?
1: Yeah. Ride with the mob, alhamdulillah. 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Ferg is the name, Bimbola did the chain. Tono for the watch, Prezi playing.

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6: Good morning. Starting you off around Macon and Bibb County this morning. Looking pretty good. No reports of any major accident stalls or delays on 75, 475, and I-16. And traffic looking pretty good. Just stacking up a little bit there with the gate traffic at both Watson and Green Street on 247. I'm our bad man, Marina, and that's your traffic.
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0: where our sister was taken to the hospital. He never said, F your mom.
1: No, he did. Those were the exact words he said, Mr. Show Money. I watched the show. I'm an avid fan. Now, I may have been wrong about Joseph Sikora directing more than one episode. Yes, he did. He said, F your mom, Joe. Go back. It's episode 6. Yes, it is.
0: I watched every episode 3 or 4 times.
1: All right, yeah, and I get it. I'm going to give you the Joseph Sikora thing. But that is what Joey Badass said. That's what Neek said. I said, I'm going to give you the Joseph Sikora thing. He only directed maybe 1 or 2 episodes. All right, you're right. But at the same
0: time.
1: All right, one. You got that.
0: Last night.
1: One. But that said, F your moms. Yesterday, he said, F your moms. Because I rewinded it.
0: He said, I will send someone to take us to dialysis.
1: Yes, he did. After. Yes, he did. After that. But he said, F your moms. You're not going back to the South Side. I have one of my homies take your mother. That is it. But he said, F your mom.
2: Mr. Show Money, too early to be arguing.
0: F your mom, then.
1: No, right. He said the way it's in the script. He said, F your mom.
2: All right, guys.
1: No, that, yo, because don't.
3: That Power Book 3?
1: No. That's Raising Kanan.
3: Yeah, Raising Kanan, Power Book 3.
1: Oh, all right. Well, yeah. Raising Kanan. Yes.
3: I don't know what's true because I haven't seen it, but it says it actually is Kanan who tells Detective Howard, F your moms, in a tense scene regarding his paternity.
1: Yeah, no. That's a different situation.
2: Sit your ass outside.
3: I don't know. I'm just trying to ask.
1: Neek definitely told his girl, Panessa, F your moms. You're not going back to the South Side.
2: Well, get it off your chest. 800-585-1051. If you need to vent, hit us up now. It's The Breakfast Club. Good morning.
1: Hey, Trevor, yo, let me see if I got the Stars app, because I'm telling you, that's what he said.
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8: Big star Jalen Brunson should be ready for training camp. He's undergoing surgery on his left wrist. Brunson played through the injury during the Knicks championship run. NBA All-Star Donovan Mitchell gets a max deal from the Cavs. 4 years, $273 million. At the World Cup, Argentina and Switzerland won thrillers, advancing to the quarterfinals. Meanwhile, Fox reports the U.S. loss to Belgium was the most watched soccer match in American history. I'm Matt McCoy.
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13: Right now, I feel like I'm at a red carpet event. 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
13: Although Huffman and Loughlin are the most well-known, they are only two of the many people charged with scamming the system to get their kids into elite colleges.
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27: Hello, who's this?
28: It's Gucci.
0: Gucci, what's up? Get it off your chest, Gucci.
1: What's
0: going
1: on? What'd you say, bro?
0: Get it off your chest, brother.
1: What?
2: He said, get it off your chest. The name of the segment, crazy.
1: Oh, get it off my chest. Oh, yeah. Listen, though, bro. Why would that politician lady call a radio or lie like that, bro?
2: What politician lady?
0: Who?
1: She calling from the White House, and she talking about his gas prices dropping in Philadelphia and 25 gas stations. Like, that's crazy.
2: Who said that?
0: Oh, you talking about Mimi. Mimi's not a politician. She reports the news, and that's what...
3: she ain't called up here. That's our segment.
0: That's her segment. She reported...
2: Like, what are you talking about?
0: She reported that...
1: Bro, she got chill, bro, because we listened to the radio. I thought she was somebody. I'm like, man, she's talking about she calling from the White House. And there's no gas out here, bro.
0: Bro,
1: like,
0: bro, no, she's reporting, man. Bro, she's reporting. White House launched 25 Freedom Fuel gas stations in summer in Philly.
1: Man,
0: that's what she said.
1: That's the white supremacist job, bro. With Freedom Fuel, we go to Sunoco.
0: She was just trying to put you on.
1: I'm listening to this girl, right? She's talking about 25 girls, right? I'm like, she capping.
0: It's not her station. She's just reporting that the White House said Freedom Fuel has arrived.
2: But where's Upper Dublin, bro? Where's Upper Dublin?
1: Upper Dublin, PA?
2: Yes.
1: Bro, that's not near Philly, bro.
2: Oh, okay. Well, they turned the Upper Dublin, they turned a former Sunoco into a Freedom Fuel gas station in Upper Dublin. That's one I found, bro.
1: That's cheating. Like, there's all white people out there, bro. Ain't no out there.
2: Well, he don't care about y'all. Y'all ain't gonna vote for him, no way.
1: I understand that, and that's my whole thing. Like, don't get on this radio line, because we be tapped in. She's lying to the people. It's not her. She's reporting the story,
0: and it said the greater Philadelphia area.
2: Where is Drescher?
1: Bro, Drescher, I don't know where that shit is. It's not near Philly, though.
2: There's a Freedom Fuel station in Drescher near McDonald's and across the street from a shopping plaza, too.
1: Yeah, I'm cool, bro. I'm cool.
3: I don't know what none of that say.
1: Hey, bro, let me ask you a question real quick, though.
0: Yes, sir.
1: What am I going with? What I'm talking to?
3: Good morning, boo.
0: You said what?
2: What do you mean? Who you on the phone with? You called us. You called the Breakfast Club.
1: Bro, come on, bro. Don't grind me up, bro. Listen. This is the Breakfast Club, right?
2: Yes. Yes, brother. Yes.
3: He is crazy.
1: You ball ass.
2: He said you ball ass.
1: Hey, bro. I'm fucking with you, bro. I was watching YouTube. Somebody was right at you. What's the little buddy name from Baltimore? Jess Hilarious. Good morning.
3: But
0: look.
3: Goddamn
1: baby, like,
3: what's
1: you on a rap for me?
3: I am, but you was talking. I was trying to be on your side, but you was just talking.
0: 3101 Broad Street. There's the gas station there.
1: But I'm not going all the way down there, bro.
2: your tank going to be on E trying to get down there.
0: Bustleton Avenue in Philly. Bustleton Avenue. You got that one?
1: Yeah, ain't nobody going up Bustleton Avenue.
0: Chestnut Street.
3: Yo, he ain't
2: I got all 25 locations right here.
0: Island Avenue. Me too. That's what I've been naming them.
2: Hey, just go to freedomfuelnetwork.com.
1: Island Avenue in Southwest, so that ain't like...
3: He ain't happy nowhere, yo. He just got to stay in the house.
0: Goodbye,
3: yo.
0: Bro. Goodbye, bro.
2: I do only see two in actual Philadelphia.
0: Nah, there's more than two. There's Island Ave. There's Chestnut Street.
2: I see Barbary Road.
0: There's Bustleton Ave. 100 Broad Street. Road. They say it's 4 or 5. Yeah. Salute to everybody.
2: Very smart for them to do it in a swing state, by the way.
0: Get it off your chest. 800-585-1051. If you need to vent, you can hit us up. What's up, Lolo?
4: Good morning. Hey, y'all.
0: Hello, you got the ladies cool, coming up?
4: Yes, we do have the ladies coming up. So Nipsey Hussle's children, they've received their inheritances from his estate in honor of Nipsey. But there was also this like moment between his brother, Black Sam, and Gilly on the Gilly and Wallows podcast on Million Dollars Worth of Game. And it was a good conversation about grief. We're going to get into it.
0: All right. We'll get into that next. Don't move. It's The Breakfast Club. Good morning.
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shame, ladies, do your thing. Just make sure you ahead of the game. 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
2: Everybody, it's DJ Envy, Just Hilarious, Charlamagne Tha God. We are the Breakfast Club. Lon LaRosa's here as well. We got a special guest in the building.
3: Yes, indeed.
2: Ladies and gentlemen, YG. Welcome back, brother.
4: What up, Woody? What up?
2: How you feeling?
3: How's your energy this morning, brother?
4: I'm good. I feel good.
2: You just landed. You just arrived right here.
4: Yeah, something like that.
3: You dressed like that on the plane?
4: Nah.
3: Sounds like I know they pulled you to the side.
4: Nah. I just put this on, though. You know what I'm saying? It's the fit right here.
3: The album, The Gentleman's Club.
4: Yeah.
3: Is that the new way to say therapy? The therapist's office?
4: Yeah.
3: Okay.
4: Pretty much.
3: Okay.
4: You know what I'm saying? Mm-hmm. Yeah.
2: Well, break it down the meaning of Gentleman's Club and why you called it that. Because the first thing people are going to think is when you see Gentleman's Club, Strip club. Booty club.
4: Yeah,
2: titty ball.
3: You know, you got to listen up.
2: But it's a lot different from that. So break down why you play with the words like that.
4: So, like, I took the Gentleman's Club concept, you know what I'm saying? Because, like, I'm known for, like, party music and all that. Like, all right, bet. But I put a little twist on it, you know what I'm saying? Like the Gentleman's Club, like, it means grown man, growth, mm-hmm. you know what I'm saying? Mm-hmm. And, like,

0: 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Choice Mix.
1: Like I said, phone lines are wide open. Let's go. Let me know what you want to hear one time.
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3: 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It really caught me off guard.
4: 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We never would say anything.
5: Charlamagne, give it to him. 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
1: Well, Donkey of the Day for Wednesday, July 7th, goes to India Love. Now, I was born in 1978, so I'm familiar with India Love, but not really. Okay, according to AI Overview, she is a prominent American social media influencer, model, and TV personality. She initially rose to fame as an early Tumblr it girl. What is that?
11: I don't know.
1: Oh. And later became a breakout star on the BET reality show, The Westbrooks.
11: You know that.
1: Okay.
11: Mm-hmm. I love her and her sisters.
1: Okay.
11: Mm-hmm.
1: Yesterday she came across my timeline because she was ticking and tacking in the middle of the street.
11: Tick-tocking.
1: That's the thing about those content creators, right? Content creators treat, you know, creating content like explosive diarrhea. 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That is how content creators treat creating content. They got to do it right then and there. They got to do it right now. And they don't

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1: Hey. Now back. Here she back at it. 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We up with Angela Yee is on.

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6: Good Wednesday, everybody. I'm Gary Thigpen at the SkyWatch Weather Center. Well, today through the rest of the week, we'll see partly cloudy skies each day with an isolated shower or thunderstorm. Hot and humid with highs in the mid-90s, but feeling like between 101 and 103. More details on our WGXA SkyWatch Weather app.
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12: 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Lionel Messi led the late match charge with his game-tying goal in the 83rd minute. The Argentines won the match 3-2 and will face Switzerland in the quarterfinals. The Swiss advanced by beating Colombia on penalty kicks.
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21: 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I'm Gary Thigpen at the SkyWatch Weather Center. Well, today through the rest of the week, we'll see partly cloudy skies each day with an isolated shower or thunderstorm, hot and humid with highs in the mid-90s, but feeling like between 101 and 103. More details on our WGXA SkyWatch Weather app.
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12: Good Wednesday, everybody. I'm Gary Thigpen of the SkyWatch Weather Center. Well, today through the rest of the week, we'll see partly cloudy skies each day with an isolated shower or thunderstorm. Hot and humid with highs in the mid-90s, but feeling like between 101 and 103. More details on our WGXA SkyWatch Weather app.
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19: 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France finally in front!
18: 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The winner of tomorrow's match will play the winner of Spain-Belgium in the semifinals.
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16: Here's something pretty disturbing I discovered while researching this podcast. This is what it actually says on the Los Angeles Police Department website. The site states that the Adult Missing Persons Unit investigates 3,200 cases a month, and 70% of those missing people are found or returned voluntarily within 2 or 3 days. It goes on to explain, and I quote here, "Since being a missing person is not a crime, police are given a very limited role while conducting these types of investigations." At the bottom of the webpage, it gets more disturbing. There's a section titled, "What if they never returned?" And here's the official police advice. In such situations, you may want to enlist the services of a private investigator to assist in your search. If you can't afford a PI, the police elaborate, quote, "Another option would be to contact the Salvation Army, which has a missing persons locator program." There is not a single sentence on the LAPD website that would lead a loved one of a missing person to have any faith that the police would properly investigate it. What the LAPD is basically saying is, if someone you love goes missing, don't overreact. They'll probably turn up, unless they don't, in which case you should get someone besides the police to look into it. All this is my way of saying, if the police took missing persons cases as seriously as they do, say, bank robberies, I wouldn't have had to do this podcast in the first place and end up chasing a violent criminal halfway around the country. I'm Neil Strauss, and you can hear the full story of To Live and Die in L.A.
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7: 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I'm Gary Thigpen at the SkyWatch Weather Center. Well, today through the rest of the week, we'll see partly cloudy skies each day with an isolated shower or thunderstorm, hot and humid with highs in the mid-90s, but feeling like between 101 and 103. More details on our WGXA SkyWatch Weather app.
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13: 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Kylian Mbappe in France will take on Morocco in the quarterfinals tomorrow.
14: 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France finally in front!
13: 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The winner of tomorrow's match will play the winner of Spain-Belgium in the semifinals.
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0: 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Somebody tell them people Mr. Hem is here.
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0: 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Somebody tell them people Mr. Hem is here.
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0: Mr. Hem is here.
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0: Mr. Hem.
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1: Turn my headphone down a little bit. 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

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Radio Boss Hard Body Kiati, one of the biggest names in the game. Hey, facing some pushback after standing next to Trump. We'll get into it 6 minutes after Drake Janis. Right now, Ye Long here.

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Radio Boss Hard Body Kiati. I feel like I owe Chris Brown and Usher an apology. I was talking about the R&B tour. People are saying that, hey, man, this concert is about three and a half hours long. Well, yesterday at Wimbledon, they had a tennis match with Djokovic that was 5 hours and 15 minutes long. You know what, CB? Usher,

0: 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Whoa, whoa, whoa, whoa, whoa, whoa. 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

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Congratulations in order, Tyler. Getting into a partnership with Roc Nation. Of course, Jay-Z has made people huge megastars. Tyler already a global sensation. Mirada Scientist Kali Uchis on the way after this new Tyler. Yeah.

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Radio Boss Hardbody Kiati, Mr. Him T.I. On the way, 5 minutes, got to show some love to Young Miami. Her first number one hit record was Spin That, and a lot of people are like, I can't believe she's talking about that and that song and this and that, and y'all are jamming it. First and foremost, Elvis Presley, Rick James, a lot of folks was talking about some crazy stuff that we just sang. And y'all didn't know what they was talking about fully like that. At the end of the day, man, that's entertainment. My parents did their job. I knew this stuff was just a movie. Those things were just a song. And in this house, certain things do not fly. Parents, tap in. Let's do it. Are you?

0: Noah Houck. Another hot and muggy day out across middle Georgia. Those temperatures getting up to those low to mid 90s. But there is going to be a little bit of relief out on the radar, a couple showers and storms out there. And then as we head towards this weekend, rain chances look to increase. To stay up to date, be sure to go to WGXA.tv.
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3: From the Skywatch Weather Center, I'm meteorologist Noah Houck. Another hot and muggy day out across middle Georgia. Those temperatures getting up to those low to mid 90s. But there is going to be a little bit of relief out on the radar. A couple showers and storms out there. And then as we head towards this weekend, rain chances look to increase. To stay up to date, be sure to go to WGXA.TV.
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10: It's a day off at the World Cup today as the quarterfinals begin Thursday when France takes on Morocco in Foxborough, Massachusetts. 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
1: 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We got the No Cap News coming up in a few minutes. That's where James scours the internet, finds the craziest stories in the world, and we break them down. 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